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In 1966, Grace Slick makes her first stage appearance with the band Jefferson Airplane at their Fillmore West gig in San Francisco. In 1983, Cyndi Lauper, formerly a member of the group Blue Angel, issues her first solo album, She's So Unusual.

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Today in music history,

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1: 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Think you've got what it takes? Get in the game, and you could get a grand. 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

legends. The further it's gonna go when you blow it high up. Live. I'm still alive. Here. I'm on your way, hit the open road. There is magic at your fingers. 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
2: Well, if you looked up Rubino, quintessential week for fall weather, this week would be it. You go back to Tuesday where we're in the mid-30s with the Humidex. Everybody's cranking the AC back up. You get the central air units creating a hum in the neighborhood. By tomorrow, gonna have to have the furnace on.
3: I have not had either of those things on. I guess everybody else is okay with paying hydro bills that I am not. I just leave it. I'll deal.
2: Did you have the windows open back on Tuesday when it got hot?
3: No.
2: Get a little cross breeze?
3: No. No, I want that humidity outside, not in my house.
2: Well, for those, unlike Rubino,
3: just hide from it.
2: Clouds today, chance of some late day showers, 16 the high. That's not terrible. Clouds again tomorrow, windy, chance of showers. Temperatures, though, by the afternoon, going to be falling down to 8 degrees. And then a cooler overnight low. Sunshine on the weekend, though. Highs of 10 and 15 for Saturday and Sunday. Right now, sitting at 10 degrees. A little bit damp outside. A little bit chilly as well. So that could be a bit of a rude awakening for people still accustomed to the summer-like temps that we had earlier this week as you step outside your door. Coming up in about 7 minutes, going to recap how Lisa and her husband Phil did yesterday on the $1,000 Minute. Spoiler alert, we have players on the Minute, Rubino, that love to team up either with their significant others or coworkers.
3: Yep. Sometimes it helps.
2: There is a strategy to the game for everybody. In this particular case, though, it backfired for Lisa. She still walked away with that $100 OLG voucher, which we'll give you the opportunity to do later this morning. But in terms of the grand husband, yeah, no. No proof, strength in numbers.

0: 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We talked earlier that everybody's got a strategy for playing Jay and Rubino's $1,000 Minute, at least before they go into it, because as we've witnessed hundreds of times, once that timer starts and the pressure mounts, it gets a little too real for some players. Yesterday being one of those times, Lisa recruited her husband Phil to help her go 10 for 10. The best they could come up with was 3 correct answers. We'll give you a chance just after 8 o'clock to go 10 for 10. Win $1,000, walk away with that $100 OLG voucher. But for now, let's recap how Lisa and her hubby did and see how you would have done against their score.
1: Jay and Rubino's $1,000 Minute Replay.
0: All right, guys, you ready to play Jay and Rubino's $1,000 Minute?
2: Yep.
0: Here we go. Question number one. If your birthday's today, what's your zodiac sign? Who won in the MLB last night, Guardians or Rays?
3: Rays.
0: What did Jack and Jill go up the hill to fetch?
3: A pail of water.
0: How many cards are in a standard deck of cards?
3: 52.
0: Count Von Count is a character on which children's show?
3: Pass.
0: Once you pop, you can't stop is the slogan for what chip brand?
3: Lay's.
0: What Rolling Stones song shares a title with the Whoopi Goldberg movie?
3: Pass.
0: What is the name of the one-eyed giant in Greek mythology?
3: Pass.
0: Who'd the London Knights play last night?
3: Pass.
0: What's the capital of Australia? Oh, my goodness. Well, at least they didn't say pass that time, Rubino.
3: No, these ones are hard.
0: Lisa, what's your husband's name?
3: Phil.
0: Phil, next time you sit it out, let her do it by herself. Let's see how she does without you distracting her.
3: I think next time he should play alone and see how he does.
0: Rubino, fill in some blanks for Lisa and company this morning.
4: If your birthday is today, you are a Libra. Count Von Count from Sesame Street. Once you pop, you can't stop is Pringles. The Rolling Stone song that is also a Whoopi Goldberg movie is Jumpin' Jack Flash. The one-eyed giant in Greek mythology is a Cyclops. And the Knights played and beat the Kitchener Rangers last night. Australia's capital is Canberra.
3: Oh. Well, I learned a few things this morning.
4: That's something.
0: And fortunately, I didn't have to do a whole lot of difficult math because it was pretty easy to count to 3 this morning.
3: Oh, no. That's embarrassing.
0: Lisa, you split your original score in half. How is that possible?
3: I don't know.
0: Blame your husband.
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Hey, don't forget, coming up in about 35 minutes, your first of five keywords for the 10th annual Fall Haul going down on the 31st at Oxford Dodge, where one of our lucky qualifiers is going to walk away with a $10,000 prize. There are 18 to choose from. You can get a look at them all and fill out the online ballot for an extra chance to qualify over at ClassicRock981.com. Coming up in 3 minutes, a business that has been a London staple for nearly 80 years is getting set to close its doors. And we're going to talk about another one in South Carolina that, well, after this, probably should consider doing the same.

0: Classic Rock 98.1, it's Jay and Rubino in the morning. And Rubino, an end of an era for a business that specializes, ironically, in eras ending. Needham Funeral Home. Across from Beale over on Dundas Street. Closing its doors tomorrow after nearly 8 decades. Always kind of surprising when I hear about funeral homes going out of business. You gotta think there's always going to be a market for that, right?
1: You would think so. I mean, all the people are dying to get in jokes. Sign of the times, perhaps. Although, what is your other option? Like, are we just treating loved ones like the family dog and they're getting buried in the backyard? I have a lot of questions, but carry on.
0: Nana, have you ever seen Old Yeller? 77 years, though. That's a good run. And a testament that you must have done something right. Sounds like this place in particular could learn a thing or two from their business operations guide. It's a funeral home in South Carolina facing a lawsuit for putting the wrong body in a casket.
1: Why does this keep happening? These stories are becoming a little too common.
0: So this woman claims that she hired them to look after services for her 87-year-old mother, but when she arrived for the showing, just one problem.
1: Was not her mother in the casket?
0: And it's not like they screwed up the bodies either. Whoever was actually in the coffin was wearing her mom's clothes.
1: I don't like that. That's quite the mistake. So then you just had to strip that woman and replace her with...
0: I know. As a business, I don't know how you make that right. But the funeral home solution was just to reschedule the viewing.
1: That's it. Like, so all of those people, sorry. Better stop you at the door before you see the wrong body.
0: Yeah, we know you showed up to pay your respects to Marla. Unfortunately, you're going to have to come back later. That was their solution. This woman now asking for the $13,000 that she paid to get refunded. Plus, she's also suing for emotional distress and, among other things, loss of the ability to sleep soundly.
1: Justified. Absolutely. $13,000 actually seems low. Double that.
0: I don't blame her. The thought of my dead, naked mother lying around somewhere on a slab.
1: I hope Becky's not listening right now.
0: Would keep me awake at night, too. That's all I'm saying.
1: It's too early for this.
0: What do you think? A comment like that just got me booted from the will?
1: I hope so. If she missed it, I'm telling her.
0: Skinner's on Classic Rock 98.1. Good morning.

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0: Classic Rock 98.1 with Jay and Rubino. Don't forget, coming up at 7 o'clock, your first of five unique keywords going to drop for the 10th annual Fall Haul. You could be joining us on October 31st, just a couple of weeks away from getting hundreds of people congregated at Oxford Dodge. One of them is going to walk away with a $10,000 prize of their choosing. Could be you. Keep it here. Now, we got Kim from Dream Lottery on with us, Rubino. A bit of a surprise drop in this morning. Kim, to what do we owe the pleasure?
1: Yeah, surprise. This is our 30th anniversary deadline. So for 24 hours only, if you get your tickets by midnight tonight, you'll be included into a deadline for a $10,000 cash prize.
2: That's amazing. I think everybody could use an extra $10,000 right now.
1: You know, remember that when you grab your Dream Lottery tickets, you're also included for all of the upcoming deadlines as well. And of course, our grand prize, which this time around is $1 million cash.
2: And you could also dream pretty big if you're the 50-50 winner, because that jackpot getting really close to $350,000.
1: When you buy your Dream Lottery tickets, make sure you add on London's largest 50-50, because that's a life-changing prize. At the end of this lottery, we are giving away regularly over $500,000. We always talk about the life-changing prizes, but the real importance of Dream Lottery, of course, is the life-saving care that you're supporting when you support London's hospitals. And we're really excited to be celebrating our 30th anniversary. This has been going on in our community for a very long time, and we've been able to raise over $68 million. Those funds go directly to patient care. They go to equipment and education and research, so London can have the world-class healthcare that we have right in our backyard.
0: And it's so very important, too, when you go and grab your tickets to check the membership box, because as they say, membership has its privileges. And with the Dream Lottery, that could mean even more cash.
1: Yeah, you're absolutely right. So we talked about the grand prize being $1 million. If you are a Dream Lottery member, so if you check that box and you're a Dream Lottery member that wins our grand prize of $1 million, we're also going to give you the chance to pick one of three golden keys that will open one of three physical doors that each have prizes behind them. And you could unlock up to $100,000 more as a bonus just from being a member.
0: 10,000 extra reasons to get your hands on those tickets today. Kim, once again, what's that website?
1: DreamItWinIt.ca.
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3: 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Alex Call of the Dodgers is the latest one. He has actually left off the roster for the NLCS. 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
2: Plus, we'll get to Rabinos around 7:30. What's making headlines?
3: Well, speaking of the Dodgers, not going well for them. A little fee. Air Canada is sneaking in. We've got news from the Rolling Stones, and good news if your gas tank is almost on empty.
2: And your next chance to beat the box office for tickets to Triumph at Canada Life Place before they go on sale later this morning. 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
1: Hello?
2: Good morning, Tyler.
1: 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How's it going?
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1: Hey, it's good to hear from you.
2: You got plans for Halloween? What are you going to go as when you go out trick-or-treating?
1: I don't know if I'm going to be going trick-or-treating. I might be a little past that point. I might get denied the candy if they see my age.
3: That's fair. Well, if you want, you're more than welcome to wear a costume on October 31st when you join us for the Oxford Dodge Fall Hall, because you are officially qualified, so you could be winning a chance at a $10,000 prize.
1: Hey, fantastic. That sounds awesome.
2: You can get a look at all those prizes right now at classicrock981.com. While you're there, fill out that online ballot for an extra chance to get qualified as well. And don't forget, if, like Tyler, you want to join us on the 31st, it's as easy as listening five times each weekday for those keywords. Your next one coming up at 9 o'clock. Right now, though, we got to give you another opportunity at beating the box office and scoring tickets to go see Triumph as they get set to bring the Rock and Roll Machine Reloaded Tour to Canada Life Place on December 19th. So what we're going to do is we're going to rewind, Rubino, our Rock and Roll Machine.
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21: All right, time to rewind the rock and roll machine and give somebody the chance to beat the box office for Triumph tickets. Good morning, Rusty. It's Jay and Rubino.
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22: 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Well, long-time listener, first-time caller here, I suppose.
23: Amazing. We love to hear that.
21: Well, let's see if the first time is a charm. Let's rewind the rock and roll machine. And see, Rusty, if you know what Triumph song that is.
22: Is that Lay It on the Line?
23: Absolutely it is. So you're off to see Triumph and April Wine coming up Saturday, December 19th, right here at Canada Life Place.
22: Wow, no kidding. Thanks, guys.

0: Classic Rock 98.1. Triumph, lay it on the line. Rusty's going to hear that one live on December 19th when they take over Canada Life Place on the Rock and Roll Machine Reloaded Tour. Your final chance to score tickets coming up tomorrow just after 7. Rubino, what are you seeing?
1: I assume he's supposed to be here, but a truck just pushed through the pylons on the closure on Richmond to get in.
0: Didn't even bother going around?
1: No, just drove right through them.
0: Just treat those barricades as a caution.
1: He went and threw the pylon back into place.
0: Look at that. And they say that chivalry is dead. Okay. Well, if you want to do some more winning, go to classicrock981.com. Jay and Rubino's Night at the Races is back for another season. Our first time out to the Western Fair Raceway is next Friday, the 23rd. We're going to be at the top of the fair race, top of the fair restaurant. We want you to be there with us along with a guest. We're going to treat you to a VIP night. Not only do you get to watch the races, we're going to hook you up with $20 in betting vouchers so you can put some money down on the ponies. Risk-free, and because Rubino and I are not experts by any stretch when it comes to helping you place your bets, we'll actually have one of the staff at the Western Fair Raceway come over and show you how it's done. And then if you win the cash, you can show us how it's done and reciprocate by giving us half.
1: Perfect.
0: That's how it works, right?
1: Yes.
0: Right. We've got Rubino. It's coming up in 3 minutes. What's on tap this morning?
1: Dodgers having a bad time in the NLCS. Some new fees coming from Air Canada. We've got Stones news and good news if you need gas today.

0: The back-to-back defending World Series champion Los Angeles Dodgers are on the verge of elimination. The Brewers beat them 6-2 last night to go up 3-0 in that series. So not only are the Dodgers on the brink of elimination, they're also at risk of getting swept in the NLCS. And frankly, this brings me great joy. They are back in action for Game 4 tonight with first pitch at 8 p.m. The Rays and Guardians Game 3 was supposed to be tonight at 6, but due to some incoming inclement weather, they're pushing that one up to a 1 p.m. start this afternoon. That series tied at 1 game apiece. A little heads up for anyone booking a winter vacation, especially with Air Canada. They're making a change to their booking fee, so customers are going to be charged a non-refundable $30 booking fee plus tax per passenger for every new booking made by phone with an agent. It's not going to be charged if you're booking through the website or the app. They claim this new $30 fee will help reduce wait times and give agents more time to help customers who need extra support. Is that it, or is it to hose people who can't book online? Feels like the latter on that one, but...
1: Great job, Air Canada. You want us to now just basically pay your staff to answer the phone.
0: Yes.
1: Thanks for nothing.
0: Yeah. Either way, something to be aware of because that new booking fee comes into effect starting today. Jessica Biel found her next project in Playmates, the movie inspired by filmmaker Lorraine Nicholson's experiences growing up at the Playboy Mansion. Biel is playing wife to Hugh Hefner and former Playboy Playmate, a fictional character that they've confirmed is not actually modeled off of any of Hugh Hefner's three wives, specifically anyway. But Bill Pullman

0: pay locations. You don't need an app or anything for that one, which is a nice change for most of these discounts. And those are your Rubino notes for October 15th.
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18: Cathcart Street is now going to be closed between Bruce Street and Elmwood Ave until the 31st. They have a detour in place there. Ross Street is going to be closed between Adelaide and Taylor Streets until the 21st. And your reminder, Richmond still closed between Piccadilly and Mill Streets until Friday. That is a complete closure for work on the rail crossing with a detour in place. If you do see anything else going on out there, 519-679-3733.
19: Clouds today, chances of some late afternoon showers, 16 to high. Cloudy again tomorrow, windy with the chance of showers. Temps going to fall throughout the day to about 8 in the afternoon. Right now, we're at 10 degrees on Richmond Row. Coming up in about 2.5 minutes.
18: Everybody's got a hot take these days. L.A. Dodger Alex Call has joined the ranks, so we'll see if you agree or disagree with his next.
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1: Everyone seems to have a hot take lately. This time it is Alex Cull of the LA Dodgers. Well, kind of the Dodgers. He was left off the roster for both the NLDS and the NLCS, but he posted this on his socials yesterday, and I quote, "Can we please get the soft porn ads off playoff broadcasts?" And he tagged TBS, Fox, NBC, and the MLB. "My son wants to watch baseball with Dada, but how do I justify that when a half-naked woman could come on screen anytime? This is America's pastime. Parents shouldn't have to worry about this."
0: Maybe this is a whole America versus Canada Super Bowl ad thing, because clearly he's seeing different commercials than what I've been.
1: Right. Well, people have a lot of thoughts about this. I will start with this. If your kid is still calling you Dada, he has no idea what he is even watching. I'm pretty sure if he sees a woman in a revealing top, he's thinking more about a snack than anything inappropriate.
0: So was it one particular commercial that prompted this?
1: I mean, I have some ideas. Sydney Sweeney commercial has been all the rage lately, but he was actually sharing a post from someone else, some Tyler Murphy guy whose bio says he's an entrepreneur with an MBA. So he said, once again, and I quote, "Hey, MLB, you want to get more kids watching baseball? Maybe start with the commercials. Watching the playoffs tonight with my kids, and here's the rundown. Megan Fox selling ED pills in a red bodysuit."
0: I'm going to say right now, if you see Megan Fox in a red bodysuit and it doesn't do anything for you, you need the ED pills.
1: Exactly. "The scariest movie trailer you've ever seen, and Sydney Sweeney in zero clothes promoting betting on sports. Leagues can't figure out why kids don't watch. You don't need a Nickelodeon game. You're not the Savannah Bananas, but just show baseball in a way that I can leave on in my house."
0: So wait a second. When Tyler Murphy says that, and he says, "You want to get more kids watching baseball, maybe start with the commercials," is he saying he wants more of those commercials? No. I know he clearly wants less of those commercials.
1: Yeah.
0: So essentially, Cull is agreeing with this guy saying, the spots have gone too far. It's impossible to turn on the television, especially if you've got any littles, as it were, in the room with you. So they got to clean up their act.
1: This is what they're saying. I don't know. I've never even noticed this is that much of an issue. So perhaps, like you said, it is the difference in Canadian versus U.S. commercials. But doesn't everybody just like go get another drink or go to the bathroom during commercials? I don't even pay that much attention.
0: I always thought that that's what they were for when you were watching.
1: Go to the bathroom, get a beer.
0: All right.
1: Get more chips.
0: What's your hot take on this? Do you agree with Alex Cull that maybe we are desensitized to it by virtue of what we do, perhaps?
1: Perhaps.
0: Have the commercials gotten too much?
1: Too racy?
0: Too sexy? Because if that's the case, and sex sells, maybe I'm going to have to start hitting the recording booth and start recording my commercials in the buff.
1: It's a good way to get an HR call.
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14: Ross Street is going to be closed between Adelaide and Taylor Streets until the 21st. Cathcart Street now closed between Bruce Street and Elmwood Ave until the 31st. They have a detour in place there. If you see anything else going on out there, 519-679-3733.
15: Cloudy today. Chance we could see some late afternoon showers. 16 the high. Cloudy again tomorrow. Windy. Chance of showers. Temps going to fall in the afternoon to about 8 degrees. But then the sun returns on the weekend and we get back up into double digits. Highs of 10 and 15 for Saturday and Sunday. Right now we're sitting at 10 degrees on Richmond Row.
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15: Well, Rubino, we were talking strategy on the $1,000 minute earlier. Everybody always has one, at least until the clock starts ticking, and then usually those strategies go out the window.
14: Pretty much.
15: Yesterday, we had Lisa and her husband Phil on with us. They were trying to play in tandem. Bit of a backfire for Lisa.
14: Yeah.
15: He only went 3 for 10, so we'd love to see if we can get back up to that passing grade that Eric started things off with back on Tuesday. If you do better than that, maybe 5 better than a 5, go 10 for 10.
14: It's our hope.
15: You win $1,000 cash. It has been done. It's been done in recent weeks, so if you think you've got what it takes, all you have to do is text the keyword play right now, P-L-A-Y. To 519-679-3733. Hit us up on the Classic Rock Line powered by Andy's Auto Wreckers, and you can be going in the hot seat in about 8 minutes. Robert Palmer is on Classic Rock 98.1. Good morning.

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1: All right, this morning we've got Abby taking her turn in the hot seat. Good morning, Abby. How are you? You're in the car. Where are you off to this morning?
2: Headed to Western for school today.
1: Abby is a Western student. Okay. What do you take at Western?
2: I'm studying to be a teacher right now.
1: We have smarty pants on our hands, Rubino.
3: Setting the bar. Setting the bar, Abby.
1: All right, let's explain to Abby the rules of this game, although she claims that she listens every day.
3: Mm-hmm. All right, Abby, we're going to ask you 10 questions in 60 seconds. You get them all right, you're going to win $1,000 cash. But once you answer, it is locked in. So if you don't know something, just say pass. We'll try to come back to it if we have enough time. And just by getting through today, you're going to win yourself that $100 OLG voucher.
1: All right, Abby, are you ready to play Jay and Rubino's $1,000 Minute? Did we lose Abby? She sounded like she had a bad signal.
3: Uh-oh.
1: Abby. Abby. APB on Abby.
3: Oh,
1: no. She go. Abby's like, you know what?
3: Oh,
1: screw it.
3: No.
1: I've decided I don't want to embarrass myself.
3: The pressure was too high. She had all of Western.
1: Also, she knew that we'd probably roast her if she had a bad score because, after all, she wants to.
3: She might be calling back.
1: Is she? Let me see. Abby. Come back. You're there.
2: I'm blaming the Western Construction on this one.
1: You're going to blame the Western Construction.
3: Amazing. All right.
1: Here we go. Abby, are you ready to play Jay and Rubino's $1,000 Minutes?
2: Yes, I am.
1: Let's get off to a better start than we've already gotten off to so far. Abby, question number one. When listing the Canadian provinces alphabetically, which province would be last?
2: Yukon?
1: If you were born October 15th, 1987, how old are you today?
2: Oh, I wish I was better at math. Pass.
1: Who played the title character in I Love Lucy?
2: Pass.
1: Finish the commercial line. Plop, plop, fizz, fizz, blank.
2: Pass.
1: What's the grand prize in the latest London Dream Lottery?
2: A house.
1: Who won last night, Dodgers or Brewers?
2: Let's go with Dodgers.
1: Which Australian band features brothers Tim, John, and Andrew Ferris?
2: Ooh, pass.
1: What decade did the first Sony Walkman go on sale? 60s, 70s, or 80s?
2: 70s.
1: Hugh Hefner founded which magazine?
2: Playboy.
1: What's the capital of China?
2: Beijing.
1: If you were born today's date, 1987, how old are you turning?
3: Abby, nowhere near 39. That's why she didn't know that.
2: I'm too young for this.
3: Yeah, you also are probably too young to have watched I Love Lucy, which premiered 75 years ago today, starring Lucille Ball. Plop, plop, fizz, fizz. Oh, what a relief it is the slogan. London Dream Lottery. Yes, you used to be able to pick $1 million or the house. Now it is just $1 million. It is the Brewers that beat the Dodgers last night, and they have them on the brink of elimination. And the Australian band with brothers Tim, John, and Andrew Ferris is in excess. But you nailed you knew Playboy. So there you go. We love to hear that. You knew Playboy. And about the Walkman, so.
1: What are you learning at Western? And how do I enroll? All right, Abby, we can't give you $1,000. That much you probably already knew. You got a 1, a 2, a 3 this morning out of 10 possible correct answers. So you're still walking away with that $100 OLG voucher, okay?
2: Yay, thank you.
1: Come on back and play with us anytime. Oh, Abby. I'm worried for the youth of tomorrow, Rubino.
3: They'll learn about Playboy. Something.
1: All right, I'm out of here tomorrow. You're going to be playing solo. Hopefully, you're able to give away $1,000 cash. Go 10 for 10 with Jay and Rubino's $1,000 Minute. The Ferris Brothers and Michael Hutchins, it's in excess. Good morning.

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19: Cathcart Street is now going to be closed between Bruce Street and Elmwood Ave until the 31st. They have a detour in place there. Ross Street going to be closed between Adelaide and Taylor Streets until the 21st. And your reminder, Richmond is still closed between Piccadilly and Mill Streets until Friday. This is a complete closure as they work on the rail crossing. There is a detour in place there as well. If you do see anything else going on out there, 519-679-3733.
20: Clouds today, chance of some late afternoon showers with a high of 16. Cloudy again tomorrow and windy, chance of showers to take us into the weekend. Temps going to fall, watch out for this, to about 8 degrees in the afternoon. Right now sitting at 10 on Richmond Row. Our commercials, namely the ones during sporting events, getting too racy. One member of the LA Dodgers seems to think so. We're going to dive into that conversation coming up in about 7 minutes. Nirvana, and all apologies first. It's Classic Rock 98.1 with Jay and Rubino. Good morning.

0: Classic Rock 98.1. It's Jay and Rubino in the morning. Thanks for being here alongside us.
1: We know everyone's got a hot take lately. This time it's Alex Call of the LA Dodgers, kind of the Dodgers. He's left off the roster for the NLDS and NLCS, but he posted this on his socials yesterday, and I quote, "Can we please get the soft porn ads off playoff broadcast?" He tagged TBS, Fox, NBC, and the MLB. "My son wants to watch baseball with Dada, but how do I justify that when a half-naked woman could come on screen at any time? This is America's pastime. Parents shouldn't have to worry about this." Now, he was reposting another person's post, very similar, saying, "Kids can't even watch baseball because you got Megan Fox selling ED pills in a red bodysuit. You got movie trailers for the scariest movies you've ever seen. You got Sydney Sweeney in zero clothes promoting betting on sports," which that ad definitely set the internet ablaze with opinions as well.
0: So have sporting commercials, especially, gotten too racy?
1: Herein lies the question.
0: The line's gotten awfully gray. The water's awfully muddy. So we kind of turned that on you this morning. And like, have you noticed this? Jason kind of agrees with you. He says, if you call yourself Dada, half naked women, the least of your worries.
1: Exactly. As I mentioned, if your kid is so young, he's calling you Dada, he has no idea what he's watching, and he is looking at a low cut top as a snack.
0: Realistically, though, Jake makes a good point saying, guess he never takes his son to the beach.
1: Exactly. You can see that stuff anywhere. And a lot of people have brought this up. Elaine said it really well. It is the constant onslaught of sports betting apps that are on every streaming platform that really bothers me. Because that type of gambling addiction, especially for young men, is climbing. Anyone trying to kick the addiction, it's in your face constantly. She said the governing bodies need to be doing something about those ads for sure. A lot of people agree with Elaine on that one, that the sports betting is more of an issue than the racy ads.
0: I'm with Noel.
1: Okay.
0: Noel says, apparently I'm watching the wrong baseball games. Like, these guys say the racy ads aren't building future fans. I would argue, as a teenager, I would have been inclined to watch more.
1: Exactly.
0: You get the game, you get the goods. It's a one-stop shop, Rubino.
1: Oh, absolutely.
0: Maybe the Jays, maybe the Jays could experiment with that next year when they do the West Coast late night games.
1: Maybe.
0: Call it Baby Blue Jays 2. Kind of a hearkening back to the old City TV days. Did you ever watch the Baby Blue 2 movies?
1: Maybe. I mean, I think that also brings up that the U.S. and Canadians see very different commercials as well.
0: Yeah, different rules for both countries. But I'm still hung up on this Baby Blue Jays 2 idea. I mean, Rogers owns both. Right? They've got City TV. It's not like they'd have to worry about copyright. Maybe just make a commercial-free broadcast, and then in between the game, anytime you would go to spots, you just put on an old Shannon Tweed movie. Some father-son.
1: A great solution.
0: This is why. This is why I'm not a decision maker. Yeah. Hey, if you want to join the conversation, as always, you can over at Classic Rock 98.1 on Facebook. Don't forget, just over 25 minutes away from your next Fall Hall keyword, it's Eddie Money.

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10: Cathcart Street is now going to be closed between Bruce Street and Elmwood Ave until the 31st. They have a detour in place there. Ross Street going to be closed now between Adelaide and Taylor Streets until the 21st. If you do see anything else going on out there, 519-679-3733.
11: Clouds out there today, and we could see some showers later this afternoon. High 16, clouds again tomorrow. Windy, chance of showers. Temperatures going to fall to about 8 in the afternoon. Then sunny on the weekend, highs of 10 and 15 for Saturday and Sunday. Still sitting at about 10 degrees right now on Richmond Row.
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0: Classic Rock 98.1. It's Jay and Urbino in the morning. That trumpet can only mean one thing. That I have access to the special effects folder, and also that racing is back at the Western Fair, and that means the return of Jay and Urbino's Night at the Races as well.
1: Our first one coming up next Friday, October 23rd, and we want you to join us there. So if you haven't heard of this one yet, we bring you and a guest to the Top of the Fair restaurant. You get a VIP night out. You get to enjoy their delightful buffet, and you get $20 in betting vouchers as well. So you can do some gambling on the ponies. If you have never been there, you've never done any betting, we have an expert come over. They explain everything to you, because you should not take gambling tips from me in general, but especially not when it comes to horse racing, because I just pick the ones with the cool names. So if you do want to join us next Friday, all you have to do is text the word races right now to 519-679-3733 for that direct link.
0: Free night out for you and a buddy, for you and your significant other, and all it costs you is having to sit there for a couple hours and watch Urbino and I eat.
1: Pretty much,
0: 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While you're there, you can fill out the online ballot for an extra chance to get qualified for the 10th annual Fall Haul. We're going to be congregating at Oxford Dodge at the end of the month. Somebody's going to win a $10,000 prize. Your 9 o'clock keyword coming up in 10 minutes.

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1: Hello?
2: Good morning, Josh. Jay and Rubino from Classic Rock 98.1. How you doing?
1: Better now that I hear your voice.
2: Well, because that means you're Texter 98. Either that or maybe you just really like the sound of my voice. I don't know.
1: So I'm a little more towards the second one, but probably both.
3: There you go. Well, Josh, you are officially qualified for the Oxford Dodge Fall Hall, so you're going to be in the drum, have a chance to win a $10,000 prize.
1: Backyard rental, that sounds nice. Might go with that. And we can have you guys over for a barbecue, maybe. We'll see.
3: Love to hear it.
2: Yeah, that's a perfect idea. You save some money, you get somebody else to do the work, and then look at it this way. The money that Josh saves, he fills the fridge, throws some good steaks on the grill. That's the quickest way to our hearts. Well, you've got a few more keywords coming up today at 11, 1, and 3. 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Be Texter 98 like Josh, and we, too, could see you, Oxford Dodge, October 31st, where somebody's going to win an incredible $10,000 prize of their choosing. 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

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Plus, we'll let you know how you could score tickets to go see these guys at Canada Life Place in December. It's Triumph.

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1: So you can save a few bucks. 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Kim dropped by from the Dream Lottery. They got a surprise deadline in place until midnight. If you haven't already got your hands on your Dream Lottery ticket, of course, the $1 million grand prize is up for grabs, but end of the day, they're going to be drawn for $10,000 cash. So dreamitwinit.ca is where you want to go and pick those up. Got to say congratulations to a very spirited Rusty.
2: Rusty was pumped this morning. 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
1: Earlier, he scored himself some Triumph tickets as they get set to take over Canada Life Place in December.
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1: Classic Rock, 98.1. We're sitting at 10, expecting some showers off and on throughout the day today. Well, it's official. Tickets are on sale now if you want to get your Triumph Rock and Roll Machine Reloaded Tour. Yeah, they're going to be taking over Canada Life Place on December 19th. What a Christmas present that would be. In fact, even better, Rick Emmett himself is going to be calling in this afternoon. We'll talk to him in the noon hour and find out how the tour has been going and why they decided to do a second leg. First, it's Pink Floyd.

mixtures, bridge, colors.

There's Blind Melon and No Rain, classic rock, 98.1. Hey, good morning. It's Kate. Look at this. Grand Theft Auto 6. We've talked about this before. The new video game that's coming out is really trying to keep it real. I mean, the more realistic the game, the better I think they think it is. But this is almost too real. We talked earlier about how they were going to make the players actually stop and get gas. Well, now they're really going to address how broke we all are. They're going to have bills, debt, student loans. Oh, yeah. It is all part of Grand Theft Auto 6. As a mom, I don't hate this. I mean, I think kids can learn. It's not all about getting rich easy. You have to save for a house, groceries, gas prices. I mean, they're certainly aiming for realism here, but they say that there is a lot of fun in there, too, a lot of humor. November 19th, if you're a fan, that is when it comes out. I mean, I'd be curious to see how it does, you know, if the kids can handle reality or not.

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Classic Rock, 98.1. We've got tickets to give away for you to go and see 80s Confidential at the Aeolian Hall on Friday, October 23rd. We're going to play Guess the Year. We're going to give you clues into something that happened in the 80s, and you tell us what year we're talking about. We had The Shining, we had Airplane, and of course, countless catchphrases. Don't Call Me Shirley came from that. 9 to 5, starring Dolly Parton, became a major box office hit. The Dukes of Hazzard, one of the most watched shows on TV. And of course, we had the Terry Fox Marathon of Hope begin. What year are we talking about? Text us your answer right now to the Classic Rock Line, powered by Andy's Auto Records at 519-679-3733.

0: Hi, Tom. How are you?
1: Good. How are you?
0: Good. Tom, we had The Shining, Airplane. We had 9 to 5. Of course, we had Dukes of Hazzard and the Terry Fox Marathon of Hope Began. What year are we talking about?
1: 1980.
0: You got it, buddy. You are perfect. Off to go and check out 80s Confidential at the Olean Hall on Friday, October 23rd. Have fun.
1: Awesome. Thank you very much.
0: We will have another pair of those up for grabs coming up same time tomorrow. A Loverboy released this off their self-titled debut album back in 1980. It's The Kid Is Hot Tonight.

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Classic Rock 98.1 coming up just after 12. We're going to chat with Rick Emmett, the frontman for Triumph, and find out all about their Rock and Roll Machine Reloaded tour and why they added a second leg. And they've only got two Ontario stops and one, of course, right here, Canada Life Place, London. Yep, tickets went on sale this morning. Ticketmaster.ca if you want to get those. We'll chat with him coming up in less than 20.

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Classic Rock 98.1 Triumph tickets went on sale for their show at Canada Life Place on December 19th. We are going to chat with frontman Rick Emmett in less than 10 minutes.

0: Classic Rock 98.1. There's Foreigner and Cold as Ice. Well, tickets went on sale this morning at Canada Life Place for Triumph's Rock and Roll Machine Reloaded Tour with special guest April Wine. They'll be there on Saturday, December 19th. Joining us on the line, frontman Rick Emmett. Now, Rick, the last time we spoke, you had just put out your book of poetry.
1: Yes.
0: Leaning into it, you've been inducted into the Songwriters Hall of Fame, and you were talking about, you know, going back out on tour for the first time in 30 years, and now look where you are. You're going back out again.
1: I know. I was a hypocrite.
0: Yeah.
1: I said I wouldn't. Then I did. And, you know, now I'm doubling down.
0: I love that.
1: Yeah, well, you know, what can I tell you? It was fun. You know, going out the first time with the guys was... I enjoyed it, and so then they said, come on, it'll only be a month, you know, and then, of course, they get it, and then they go, we're just going to add a couple of Canadian dates.
0: Right.
1: Okay.
0: Just a few.
1: Yeah. Yeah, and another thing, too, was on the last tour, I didn't necessarily even have to be in the dressing room with the other guys. They said, do you want your own dressing room?
0: Oh.
1: And I went, I can have my own dressing room? And they went, yes, you can. Yeah, we got lots of rooms, and we can set you up in your own, and I went, oh, that's fantastic. So this contributes to the idea of napping.
0: Okay, that's perfect. That's where you get it.
1: Because Phil does like to play guitar almost all the time.
0: Oh. Sometimes a little space, right? Absence makes the heart grow fonder. Just a little space.
1: Yes, that used to be when people would ask about my marriage and how did it last for 50 years. And I went, well, absence makes the heart grow fonder and familiarity breeds contempt.
0: I love that. Okay, so now that you've been back out on tour, how was it getting out there in front of the crowds again? Do you get that nervous feeling? Do you get just excitement?
1: I mean, I have that all the time.
0: Do you?
1: Yes. And I think, and athletes talk about this, and performing artists, that if you don't have the butterflies, if you don't feel the sort of the buzz, then that's when you go, well, I think, and this has run its course, I'm burned out, I don't want to do it anymore. But if you feel the buzz, then you're kind of going, okay, because it's an adrenaline that you can use, you know. And that's the big thing that I had forgotten.
0: Mm.
1: I was worried that I was going to get out there and be tired, and you know, because I'm old. But then you get out there and you realize, well, first of all, the guys in the band kick your ass, and so you get energy from being in the ensemble. And
0: I
1: had forgotten how much energy you can get from that. The other thing is the audience. You then get like just jolts of electricity from the audience at different times, and you can count on it. You know, if you perform well, and it's a pretty good show. Like, we have a pretty good production, and we have our moments where things happen, where the audience, it's just the surge of energy happens, and you go, oh, yeah, okay, I got this. You know, you forget what your sea legs are like, but then when you get them, then you realize, right, and I can count on this. As long as I bring it, then I get it back.
0: You get that high after, too, I'm sure.
1: Yeah, although, sometimes it's just, I'm just grateful it's over. You know, I kind of get back in it. You breathe a big sigh of relief, and then you go, okay.
0: Well, I know right before we spoke last year, when you got on the phone, you were like, don't mind me, I'm out of breath. I just finished working out. Did that help getting you ready for all this?
1: Oh, yeah.
0: Yeah.
1: Yeah. I have a personal trainer. He's great. Nice. John Blair. Fantastic. And he looks a little like Jason Momoa.
0: Oh, gosh.
1: Yeah, he's a big, incredibly strong, huge, like a black belt karate kind of a guy.
0: Okay.
1: With the hair and the beard and the...
0: Oh.
1: And he likes to be in his bare feet all the time because of the karate thing.
0: Okay.
1: And he drives me until I feel like I'm about to barf, which is great. Because then you go, okay, so now I can sort of handle anything.
0: Yeah.
1: You know, when I did the whole pros and cons things with my wife, should I say yes to this?
0: Yeah.
1: She said, let's do pros first. And it was like, okay, well, geez, I'm going to have to lose some weight. I'm going to have to get in shape. And she said, well, we don't even have to do this anymore. There's the reason. That's it. You just do that. That's good.
0: Get your 30-year-old body back.
1: Yeah, and I'm sticking to it. I keep doing it. And so that's been a really nice sort of side benefit of committing.
0: And that'll give you the energy too. And like you said, the confidence to go out there and go, okay, I just did this workout. So going on stage for, you know, this amount of time, I got this. I can
1: Yes. Yeah. I don't want to, you know, make your listeners think that, you know, I'm Superman or anything, you know, like I do 10 or 12 push-ups and then I go, okay, I need a minute now. You know, like I do a plank. I can get a plank for over a minute now.
0: Well, that's good.
1: Yeah. Yeah.
0: That's good.
1: And my wife does Pilates all the time, so she's impressed with that, too.
0: So but, she have little competitions going now? Not yet? Okay, don't bring it up, then.
1: No, the competition is the phone rings, and she goes, you get it.
0: Right.
1: I go, no.
0: You
1: no,
0: can do
1: you
0: this
1: it.
0: Now. No. You can't say, oh, no, my bones hurt. She'll be like, I just saw what you did on stage, honey. Go.
1: Yes.
0: Right? We are talking to Rick Emmett of Triumph. Coming up, we're going to find out more about the tour and what it took to get ready and hear all about their show December 19th here in London. First, it is Triumph. They're Spellbound on Classic Rock 98.1.

0: There's Triumph and Spellbound Classic Rock 98.1. We are on the phone right now with Rick M at the frontman for Triumph, who are coming to Canada Life Place on December 19th. Tickets went on sale this morning, ticketmaster.ca. Is there anything different in your routine that you would do a bit differently now than, you know, you did before?
1: Back in the day?
0: Yeah.
1: The guys, the younger guys, I call them younger, you know, they're in their late 50s and 60s. It's not like they're, you know, spring chickens
0: right.
1: either, but they're a lot younger than me and Gil. They like to warm up a lot. They want to sing together. They do harmony. They go into the showers and they, you know, they're doing all of these warm-up exercise kinds of things. And so then you kind of go, oh, geez, I better warm up too. You know, because I never used to.
0: Oh.
1: You know, it was just a question of going and doing it. And my body was capable, but
0: right.
1: now I really do need to warm up. So, yeah, you know, I mean, and there'll be clips that show up in the documentary where we're going on stage and you can see us doing jumping jacks and hopping up and down and swinging our arms around. And so there's things that I do now to try to wake my body up and wake up my pipes and all that.
0: And you said they're making a documentary.
1: Yeah.
0: Tell us about that.
1: Oh, yeah. Well, cameras that follow you around everywhere, and then they'll...
0: I bet you love that.
1: Yeah, they sit you down and ask you questions and
0: yeah.
1: so that they can have those kind of talking head moments. And, yeah, it's, you know, you get used to it.
0: Okay.
1: You know, it's a funny thing about, like, when I was a kid and I first saw the Beatles and Ed Sullivan, and that, you know, I was typical of my generation. And you just think about the life that they had and the fishbowl that they were in. But... they kind of loved it so much. They had their own cameras out, and Paul was taking pictures, and George was taking pictures, and the whole idea of taking pictures all the time, documenting everything. The Beatles really were the people that said this. They were the first people to make videos and stuff, and so that kind of a thing, you do get used to it. You grow accustomed to it.
0: Okay.
1: People are curious. They do want to see, what is it like on the bus? What is it like on the, you know, backstage in the dressing room? And so you got to have those moments.
0: So this is going to come out when? Do you have any idea yet?
1: Oh,
0: no.
1: Kate, don't ask me that. Like, I'm in the band Triumph. Everything takes, you know, forever and a day.
0: Okay.
1: We do tend to try and have a democratic kind of approach.
0: Which is good and bad, right?
1: It slows things down,
0: mm-hmm.
1: does it not? Yes. It'll probably be 6 months after Christmas, you know, so
0: okay.
1: what is that? We're looking maybe June or July of, I say that, and that's probably not true. It's probably going to be the fall.
0: Okay, we won't expect it at a certain date, but that is awesome because you know what, exactly what you said, people want to know what it's like, get back there, and like you said, behind the scenes, we never get to see that. We just, we don't know everything that went on beforehand to make that happen.
1: For me, the greatest moments are the, you know, they happen in the 90 minutes when you're on stage. But I do get, you know, why people would have curiosity about everything else. But the moment when you're up on stage and you're playing with somebody and they kind of look you in the face and you're looking at them and then these smiles start to happen.
0: Yeah.
1: And then you realize that that's something that's infectious and now the crowd... They pick up on that emotion, right?
0: 100%.
1: And so now that emotion is something that starts to cycle between the band and the crowd. And, you know, that's the highest high.
0: I can't wait till that comes out. Now, you're doing the second leg. You've got a bunch of different dates in November. You go California, Vegas, then Oshawa.
1: Yes.
0: Who planned this?
1: Yeah, the routing is not exactly... And I had sort of said to them, I think it happened on the first leg where we did four shows in four nights. And I said after that, I'm never doing that again.
0: Yeah.
1: That's not going to happen.
0: That's a lot.
1: So, yeah. And, yeah, there's a Reno and a Las Vegas in there somewhere.
0: Nice.
1: Of course, L.A., San Francisco, you know. So.
0: All the warm spots. And then, yeah, you hit Oshawa. And then, of course, here in London on December 19th. What a nice Christmas present you're giving us all.
1: On a Saturday night.
0: Right? Yeah. We appreciate that so much.
1: Yeah, well, and you can imagine it's going to be the last show.
0: Yeah.
1: So families will be there and friends will be there and it'll be, I hope it'll be, you know, well-behaved on stage. I would think we'll probably be professional and we'll deliver a good show. But, you know, there's probably going to be Santa Claus and reindeers and, you know, who knows.
0: Maybe a Christmas song or two?
1: Oh, geez, I don't think that'll happen.
0: Oh, well, we're really looking forward to having you guys back. And I'm so glad that, you know, you're having so much fun on this that you decided to keep it going. Because like I said, when we talked earlier, we were like, well, here I go. Who knows?
1: Yes. And, I survived. I'm still in one piece. But this next leg, it may kill me.
0: Rick Emmett of Triumph. 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
2: Jordan, you're Texter 98.
1: Heck yes.
2: Are you excited?
1: So excited, yes.
2: Have you looked through the prizes yet?
1: Of course.
2: Okay, what are you leaning towards?
1: Likely the hot tub.
2: Yeah?
1: Yeah, so I can stop chasing the leak in my own.
2: Yeah, that would be nice.
1: Right.
2: You know, it's getting to be that weather, too, where a hot tub would really, really, really nice.
1: Yeah, and I want to be using mine more and more often, but looking at the water on the ground is not so fun.
2: No, a warehouse guys can set you up with that. Listen, you're going to get your chance at it October 31st, where you're going to see you at Oxford Dodge on Hyde Park Road. Congrats and good luck.
1: Amazing. Thanks so much.
2: And your next chance to qualify is coming up at 3 o'clock this afternoon.

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Classic Rock 98.1. We had a chance to chat with Rick Emmett earlier all about Triumph's Rock and Roll Machine Reloaded Tour. Tickets are on sale now if you want to get yours at Canada Life Place for their show Saturday, December 19th. April Wine opening up. Like Rick had said, his family's going to be there. It's going to be a bit of a Christmas show kind of thing. So it'll be a lot of fun. If you want to go, make sure you're listening once again tomorrow morning. Jane Rubino will have another chance for you to win. And you can also win online too at ClassicRock98.1.

12 degrees in London, still hoping to get to 16, dropping down to 12 tonight, 16 for tomorrow with, again, a chance of showers and dropping all the way down to 1 on Friday night. Just a reminder, Richmond is closed right here at Piccadilly, right beside our studio as they're working on the tracks. We'll let you know as soon as that reopens.

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1: 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Think you've got what it takes? Get in the game, and you could get a grand. 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

0: definitely was in the right.
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1: Hello.
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1: Thank you very much.
2: 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Did we make your day?
1: 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I've had a lot of crappy luck lately, so this can make it, man.
2: 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Now. 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
3: A couple of new construction spots to let you know about this afternoon. Cathcart Street between Bruce and Elmwood Avenue, that's closed for utility work. Ross Street between Adelaide and Taylor, that's closed for emergency sewer repair. York Street between Waterloo and Colburn, that should reopen again tomorrow at 5. And just a reminder, until October 30th, Buller is closed fully between Byron Baseline Road and just north of Norman Avenue. If you do see anything else out there, you can call or text anytime. 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
6: Just your typical volume out there right now in a few slow spots. Cathcart between Bruce Street to Elmwood Street. They've actually got that closed off for utility work today. Ross between Adelaide and Taylor, that's closed for emergency sewer repair. York Street between Waterloo and Colburn, that should be open Friday at 5. And until October 30th, just a reminder, Bowler Road fully closed between Byron Baseline Road and just north of Norman Avenue. And of course, right beside us here at the tracks, so you're still working on that. So Richmond and Piccadilly, it is still closed through there. If you do see anything else, you can call or text anytime on the Classic Rock Line, powered by Andy's Auto Records at 519-679-3733.
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3: 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And York Street between Waterloo and Colburn, that should reopen again tomorrow at 5. 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